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8: Pushing through the early morning with a clear sky, it is a very slow drop in temperatures. We're into the upper 70s, hitting the low 90s on Tuesday. So we're bringing our heat down just a slight bit here, mostly sunny and a bit breezy. And then we're cooling off even more on Wednesday at 85 with some sun. We have a chance for wet weather Wednesday night and Thursday. I'm meteorologist Jennifer Naramore.

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2: Pushing through the early morning with a clear sky, it is a very slow drop in temperatures. We're into the upper 70s, hitting the low 90s on Tuesday. So we're bringing our heat down just a slight bit here, mostly sunny and a bit breezy. And then we're cooling off even more on Wednesday at 85 with some sun. We have a chance for wet weather Wednesday night and Thursday. I'm meteorologist Jennifer Naramore.
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6: Pushing through the early morning with a clear sky, it is a very slow drop in temperatures. We're into the upper 70s, hitting the low 90s on Tuesday. So we're bringing our heat down just a slight bit here, mostly sunny and a bit breezy. And then we're cooling off even more on Wednesday at 85 with some sun. We have a chance for wet weather Wednesday night and Thursday. I'm meteorologist Jennifer Naramore.
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6: Pushing through the early morning with a clear sky, it is a very slow drop in temperatures. We're into the upper 70s, hitting the low 90s on Tuesday, so we're bringing our heat down just a slight bit here, mostly sunny and a bit breezy. And then we're cooling off even more on Wednesday at 85 with some sun. We have a chance for wet weather Wednesday night and Thursday. I'm meteorologist Jennifer Naramore.
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7: Pushing through the early morning with a clear sky, it is a very slow drop in temperatures. We're into the upper 70s, hitting the low 90s on Tuesday. So we're bringing our heat down just a slight bit here, mostly sunny and a bit breezy. And then we're cooling off even more on Wednesday at 85 with some sun. We have a chance for wet weather Wednesday night and Thursday. I'm meteorologist Jennifer Naramore.
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5: Pushing through the early morning with a clear sky, it is a very slow drop in temperatures. We're into the upper 70s, hitting the low 90s on Tuesday, so we're bringing our heat down just a slight bit here, mostly sunny and a bit breezy. And then we're cooling off even more on Wednesday at 85 with some sun. We have a chance for wet weather Wednesday night and Thursday. I'm meteorologist Jennifer Naramore.
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7: St. Joe Q Country Weather.
8: Pushing through the early morning with a clear sky, it is a very slow drop in temperatures. We're into the upper 70s, hitting the low 90s on Tuesday. So we're bringing our heat down just a slight bit here, mostly sunny and a bit breezy. And then we're cooling off even more on Wednesday at 85 with some sun. We have a chance for wet weather Wednesday night and Thursday. I'm meteorologist Jennifer Naramore.
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3: St. Joe Q Country weather.
4: Pushing through the early morning with a clear sky, it is a very slow drop in temperatures. We're into the upper 70s, hitting the low 90s on Tuesday. So we're bringing our heat down just a slight bit here, mostly sunny and a bit breezy. And then we're cooling off even more on Wednesday at 85 with some sun. We have a chance for wet weather Wednesday night and Thursday. I'm meteorologist Jennifer Naramore.
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5: Pushing through the early morning with a clear sky, it is a very slow drop in temperatures. We're into the upper 70s, hitting the low 90s on Tuesday. So we're bringing our heat down just a slight bit here, mostly sunny and a bit breezy. And then we're cooling off even more on Wednesday at 85 with some sun. We have a chance for wet weather Wednesday night and Thursday. I'm meteorologist Jennifer Naramore.
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1: Pushing through the early morning with a clear sky, it is a very slow drop in temperatures. We're into the upper 70s, hitting the low 90s on Tuesday, so we're bringing our heat down just a slight bit here, mostly sunny and a bit breezy. And then we're cooling off even more on Wednesday at 85 with some sun. We have a chance for wet weather Wednesday night and Thursday. I'm meteorologist Jennifer Naramore.
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9: Pushing through the early morning with a clear sky, it is a very slow drop in temperatures. We're into the upper 70s, hitting the low 90s on Tuesday, so we're bringing our heat down just a slight bit here, mostly sunny and a bit breezy. And then we're cooling off even more on Wednesday at 85 with some sun. We have a chance for wet weather Wednesday night and Thursday. I'm meteorologist Jennifer Naramore.
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3: Pushing through the early morning with a clear sky, it is a very slow drop in temperatures. We're into the upper 70s, hitting the low 90s on Tuesday, so we're bringing our heat down just a slight bit here, mostly sunny and a bit breezy. And then we're cooling off even more on Wednesday at 85 with some sun. We have a chance for wet weather Wednesday night and Thursday. I'm meteorologist Jennifer Naramore.
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4: Pushing through the early morning with a clear sky, it is a very slow drop in temperatures. We're into the upper 70s, hitting the low 90s on Tuesday. So we're bringing our heat down just a slight bit here, mostly sunny and a bit breezy. And then we're cooling off even more on Wednesday at 85 with some sun. We have a chance for wet weather Wednesday night and Thursday. I'm meteorologist Jennifer Naramore.

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2: St. Joe, Q Country weather.
3: Pushing through the early morning with a clear sky, it is a very slow drop in temperatures. We're into the upper 70s, hitting the low 90s on Tuesday. So we're bringing our heat down just a slight bit here, mostly sunny and a bit breezy. And then we're cooling off even more on Wednesday at 85 with some sun. We have a chance for wet weather Wednesday night and Thursday. I'm meteorologist Jennifer Naramore.
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here, mostly sunny and a bit breezy. And then we're cooling off even more on Wednesday at 85 with some sun. We have a chance for wet weather Wednesday night and Thursday. I'm meteorologist Jennifer Naramore. Here we go.

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8: Pushing through the early morning with a clear sky, it is a very slow drop in temperatures. We're into the upper 70s, hitting the low 90s on Tuesday, so we're bringing our heat down just a slight bit here, mostly sunny and a bit breezy. And then we're cooling off even more on Wednesday at 85 with some sun. We have a chance for wet weather Wednesday night and Thursday. I'm meteorologist Jennifer Naramore.
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7: Pushing through the early morning with a clear sky, it is a very slow drop in temperatures. We're into the upper 70s, hitting the low 90s on Tuesday, so we're bringing our heat down just a slight bit here, mostly sunny and a bit breezy. And then we're cooling off even more on Wednesday at 85 with some sun. We have a chance for wet weather Wednesday night and Thursday. I'm meteorologist Jennifer.

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0: Get ready for 2 days of incredible country music at Rock the Plains, August 7th and 8th, just outside Alma, Kansas. 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
3: St. Joe Q Country weather.
4: Pushing through the early morning with a clear sky, it is a very slow drop in temperatures. We're into the upper 70s, hitting the low 90s on Tuesday, so we're bringing our heat down just a slight bit here, mostly sunny and a bit breezy. And then we're cooling off even more on Wednesday at 85 with some sun. We have a chance for wet weather Wednesday night and Thursday. I'm meteorologist Jennifer Naramore.
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0: KHO's Q Country 92.7. Hey, it's Brad. Good morning. How y'all doing? Happy Tuesday. So it's going to be considerably better today weather-wise. It's still going to be warm out there today, but yeah, better. And tomorrow, a high in the 70s, which is crazy. Say So from Dan and Shay. I'm going to play that for you next on Q Country.
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4: We have a shower or thunderstorm possible this morning. It's going to be breezy with a clearing sky today, or high near 90. Partly cloudy overnight, low mid to upper 60s. Then sunny and not as warm during the day on Wednesday with a high 84. Could see some showers late Wednesday night into Thursday with a high in the upper 70s. I'm meteorologist Dan Holliday.
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0: Joe's Q Country 92.7. So good, Alan Jackson. That is Wanted. So a lot better weather-wise today. Not as hot. It's still going to be warm, but not as hot as yesterday. And then tomorrow it's going to be kind of crazy. A high in the 70s. You might need to put a jacket on. Okay, let's not get crazy now.
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0: St. Joe's Q Country, 92.7 Hates Brad. Good morning. So we got that hot new song, Boston, from Stella Lefty coming up. And she's out there on the road playing wherever they'll let her. That's kind of how it is when you're getting started out. Even though her daddy's a billionaire, you still gotta get out there and do it live. We got Boston coming up. That's going to be cool. And your St. Joe Post News next on Q Country.
1: With a look at Ag News headlines, I'm Kara Hart on Brownfield. A farmer in eastern Missouri says corn and soybeans are doing better than expected in mid-July, considering the soil compaction issues that have happened because of the wet spring. The USDA says Missouri's corn condition ratings declined slightly in the last week at 66% good to excellent, with more than 30% of the corn in dough stage. Missouri soybean condition stayed the same as the previous week at 57% good to excellent, with 25% of the crop setting pods. An Extension Ag economist sees reasons for optimism as farmers struggle with tight crop margins. Chad Hart is with Iowa State University and says corn and soybean usage could meet and possibly exceed production later this year.
2: That's going to pull prices higher.
1: Bayer subsidiary Ruivon has withdrawn its petition to request anti-dumping and countervailing duties on glyphosate imports from China, and a U.S. EPA official says the agency's proposal to end diesel exhaust fluid system derailments would be a win for farmers and truckers. I'm Kara Hart for Brownfield.
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4: Now open Monday through Friday, 7:30 to 4:30, and closed on Saturdays.
5: We have a shower or thunderstorm possible this morning. It's going to be breezy with a clearing sky today, or high near 90. Partly cloudy overnight, Charlo mid to upper 60s. Then sunny and not as warm during the day on Wednesday with a high 84. Could see some showers late Wednesday night into Thursday with a high in the upper 70s. I'm meteorologist Dan Holliday.
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5: 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She recently stepped down as president of Missouri Western State University. Julie Gaddy resigned in July. 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

0: St. Joe's Q Country 92.7. Hey, it's Brad. Good morning. How y'all doing? Thank goodness your air conditioner not going to have to work so hard today.
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5: At first I was afraid. I was petrified. When the coffee pot at work was emptied out and dry. Oh, I spent all of last night thinking how I like it strong. But now it's gone.

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3: Hi, this is Sam Graves. A few years back, I was at an event and someone came up to me. They said they were thinking about running for office and they wanted to know what it was like. I asked one question: do you want the job or do you want the work? There was no answer, and honestly, most people don't. I've been serving in Congress for a while, long enough to work closely with President Trump to secure our border, restore law and order, and defeat woke nonsense. I've seen 738 members of Congress come and go, and many were more interested in the title than in doing the work. Chris DeGaulle is different. I didn't have to ask that question. Chris wants to go to work to make Trump's America First agenda a reality and fight for our farmers every day. Look, Nate Willett, he's a young man looking for a title, still trying to figure out where he stands, and he will say anything to get elected. What we need is a true conservative in Congress. This is Sam Graves. Please join me in supporting Chris DeGaulle on August 4th.
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0: Toronto's Q Country 92.7. Hey, it's Brad. Good morning. Great song from George Burge and Luke Bryan. Ride, ride, ride. Happy Tuesday. So Chiefs training camp is coming up on July 29th at Missouri Western State University. Now, if you go on over to the Q Country 92.7 Facebook page, we got details on how you can get one of those Welcome Chiefs signs. Hopefully there's still a few left. A lot of people have been getting those signs, getting them ready to go for the Chiefs hitting town. Of course, you know, Raider fans have been making their own signs. Oh, yeah, you know Raider fans. You know how they are. Their signs say, yeah, just wait till next year.
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1: We have a shower or thunderstorm possible this morning. It's going to be breezy with a clearing sky today, or high near 90. Partly cloudy overnight, Charlo mid to upper 60s. Then sunny and not as warm during the day on Wednesday with a high 84. Could see some showers late Wednesday night into Thursday with a high in the upper 70s. I'm meteorologist Dan Holliday.
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0: St. Joe's Q Country 92.7. Hey, it's Brad. Good morning. Hey, happy Tuesday. So a little better weather-wise today, near 90 for your high out there, opposed to near 100 yesterday at one point. I saw a feels like of 112 degrees in St. Joseph. It was very, very hot yesterday. Not quite as bad today. Better even tomorrow. Maybe a shower yet this morning. That's a possibility. Interesting news from the St. Joseph City Council meeting yesterday, as the City Council voted to suspend all applications for data centers for 12 months. They want to give this some time to study what the effects are of having a data center in your community. Also, this gives citizens plenty of time to come up with some really awesome picket signs.
1: Oh, no! Oh.

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0: senator who will have President Trump's back. Mike Jones will fight against illegal immigration and defeat the property tax-raising liberals. Mike Jones, the only candidate endorsed by both the Fraternal Order of Police and Missouri Right to Life. Vote Mike Jones for state senator. Mike
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0: St. Joe's Q Country 92.7. Hey, it's Brad. Good morning. How y'all doing? Major improvement. Upper 80s for your high today. Maybe a shower this morning yet in St. Joe proper. It's a slight chance, but it's out there. Tomorrow, maybe 70s for the high temperature in St. Joe. That'll be nice. So I did this last week, and it was a lot of fun on the Q Country 92.7 Facebook page. And if you haven't given us a follow on Facebook, do that at Q Country 92.7. But anyway, I found this old photo from Lakefest 2016. And I put that up on our Facebook page there. And I just said, hey, Lakefest 2016, see anyone you know? Tag away. And there were all these people that jumped in there that knew like everyone in the first four rows. And it was really fun. And interesting enough, that's 10 years. And 10 years makes a big difference. Most of the people in the photo, they were married or have children or whatever. Time marches on. That was a lot of fun last week. But here's the thing. I found another one of those old Lakefest photos this morning. I was digging through my phone and I found one. This is from 2018, Lakefest 2018. I put it up on the Q Country 92.7 Facebook page. And it's a great shot of about six, seven, eight rows of people at the concert. And man, everybody looks great. And same deal, if you see someone you know, go ahead and tag away. Check that photo out over there on the Q Country 92.7 Facebook page. Now, if you're wondering why everybody is so excited in the photograph, I'll tell you why. I was holding up a bottle of Free Ranch dressing.
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11: We have a shower or thunderstorm possible this morning. It's going to be breezy with a clearing sky today, or high near 90. Partly cloudy overnight, turn low mid to upper 60s. Then sunny and not as warm during the day on Wednesday with a high 84. Could see some showers late Wednesday night into Thursday with a high in the upper 70s. I'm meteorologist Dan Holliday.
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3: 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Elizabeth Kennedy is now interim president of the Mosaic Life Care Foundation. 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She recently stepped down as president of Missouri Western State University. Julie Gaddy resigned in July. In St. Joseph, Missouri, the Hyde Park Pool House is down, demolition complete, and crews are moving toward a new aquatic facility. 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

0: Joe's Q Country 92.7. Hey, it's Brad. Good morning. How y'all doing? Happy Tuesday. Upper 80s today, maybe 70s tomorrow. Our weather's looking a lot better. There's a slight chance for a shower yet this morning. There have been showers around the Q Country Nation basically for the last few hours. If you got some, though, I think you were kind of lucky because I didn't get anything at my house. So this is pretty impressive. The new stage they're building at Coleman Hawkins Park. Yeah, I've got a photo of that and a story right over there on our Q Country 92.7 Facebook page. But the stage looks really awesome. You know, they've been doing a renovation down there. And also news about the statue of Coleman Hawkins. There was some issue as to what they were going to do with that. And they're going to reposition that in the park, which is great news for a lot of people. Disappointing for me because I was hoping to put that in my front yard.
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3: Bill, you're an old politician.
4: Yup, sure am.
3: So you know the old timers warned that someone trying to sell you a pig in a poke was a con man.
4: Well, sure.
3: Well, no offense, Tom, but your Politician's Amendment 5 is a pig in a poke, helping politicians to raise our taxes without a vote of the people. And the Politician's Amendment 4 takes away our power to do anything about it. Well, let's look at what's really inside Ford 5. Oh.

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0: St. Joe's Q Country 92.7. Hey, it's Brad. Good morning. Big news here. Are you ready for this? 810 Nearly Impossible Trivia. I've got Jason Aldean concert tickets up for grabs for the big show at the all-new Morton Amphitheater down there in Riverside. Yeah, Jason Aldean concert tickets. I'm going to give those away at 810 here on Q Country.
1: Oh, yeah, it's a big plate of filthy right over here.
0: Serve it up, family style, at Charliewood Sleeves. Away we go. So, Melissa Gilbert, Half Pint from A Little House on the Prairie. I guess the word is she's leaving her Hallmark show, When Calls the Heart. Yeah, she's leaving the show on Hallmark because word is she hates Christmas. Okay, I just made that up. Oh, shut up.
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1: Atchison police say a 19-year-old man is in custody after investigators allege he sent obscene images to a 14-year-old girl on a social media platform. Chief Mike Wilson says Leland Cash was arrested and booked into the Atchison County Jail on a charge of promoting obscenity. Police say the investigation continues and more charges are pending. Chelsea Howlett, executive director of the Noise Home for Children, and Danielle Brown, director of the YWCA, sat down with the Buchanan County Kids Committee to talk next steps on a Buchanan County Children's Services Fund. 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There's a public input window too. Third-party comments can be emailed through September 21st. College officials say the focus is high standards, student success, and professional readiness. 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

0: St. Joe's Q Country 92.7. That's Kelsey Ballerini for you right there. Outstanding. That's Baggage. So yeah, the big news. I mean, what you need to know. 8:10 this morning. Nearly Impossible Trivia. I've got Jason Aldean concert tickets up for grabs right here. We'll do it 8:10 on Q Country. Oh, your official country music news is on. So Zach Bryan surprised everyone, and he dropped a previously unreleased live acoustic version of his song Walk Backwards, which is really cool. And if you're curious what the song is about, it's about avoiding a brawl with Gavin Adcock.
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0: St. Joe's Q Country 92.7. Hey, it's Brad. That's John Morgan for you right there, a buddy of Jason Aldean's. And Jason's going to be down at the all-new Morton Amphitheater in Riverside. And we've got tickets. We're going to give you a chance to win some coming up 8:10 here on Q Country. Big news yesterday as the St. Joe City Council voted to suspend applications for data centers. What's that? What that means is that for the next 12 months, the City Council is going to take the time to gather information on the effects of data centers in communities. Yeah, that came up yesterday in the City Council meeting, which basically at the end of the day, what that means is that people in St. Joseph will not have anything to complain about for a year.
1: Yeah, right.

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6: We have a shower or thunderstorm possible this morning. It's going to be breezy with a clearing sky today, or high near 90. Partly cloudy overnight, Charlo mid to upper 60s. Then sunny and not as warm during the day on Wednesday with a high 84. Could see some showers late Wednesday night into Thursday with a high in the upper 70s. I'm meteorologist Dan Holliday.
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0: 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Yeah. 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
2: 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Julie Gaddy resigned in July. 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
1: St. Joe's Q Country 92.7. Hey, it's Brad. Good morning. How y'all doing? Happy Tuesday. So I tell you what, we got to do this big contest here. And it's extra large today. It's an extra large contest today. Because I have Jason Aldean concert tickets up for grabs right now. He's going to be down at the all-new Morton Amphitheater in Riverside. Yeah, big show on Saturday night. Man, let's do this. Couple of tickets, Jason Aldean. Let's go. So, here's your question. This blows me away. Jason Aldean has been making music for a long time now. A lot longer than I really thought. I looked it up like, wow. Yeah. For the Jason Aldean concert tickets, tell me, what was Jason Aldean's first big hit single? Yeah, what's the name of Jason Aldean's first big hit single? My number to call, 3879-927. Good luck.
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1: Of course it is. Yes, of course it is. Yes, it was Hicktown. All the way back, shockingly, in 2005. He's been making music a while. Time marches on. 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
4: Hi, this is Sam Graves. A few years back, I was at an event and someone came up to me. They said they were thinking about running for office and they wanted to know what it was like. I asked one question. Do you want the job or do you want the work? There was no answer, and honestly, most people don't. I've been serving in Congress for a while. Long enough to work closely with President Trump to secure our border, restore law and order, and defeat woke nonsense. I've seen 738 members of Congress come and go, and many were more interested in the title than in doing the work. Chris DeGaulle is different. I didn't have to ask that question. Chris wants to go to work to make Trump's America First agenda a reality and fight for our farmers every day. Look, Nate Willett, he's a young man looking for a title, still trying to figure out where he stands, and he will say anything to get elected. What we need is a true conservative in Congress. This is Sam Graves. Please join me in supporting Chris DeGaulle on August 4th.
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10: We have a shower or thunderstorm possible this morning. It's going to be breezy with a clearing sky today, or high near 90. Partly cloudy overnight, low mid to upper 60s. Then sunny and not as warm during the day on Wednesday with a high 84. Could see some showers late Wednesday night into Thursday with a high in the upper 70s. I'm meteorologist Dan Holliday.

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0: 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Oh, your official country music news is on. So Zach Bryan surprised everyone, and he dropped a previously unreleased live acoustic version of his song Walk Backwards, which is really cool. 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

0: senator who will have President Trump's back. Mike Jones will fight against illegal immigration and defeat the property tax-raising liberals. Mike Jones, the only candidate endorsed by both the Fraternal Order of Police and Missouri Right to Life. Vote Mike Jones for state senator. Mike
1: Jones! 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

0: St. Joe's Q Country, 92.7. Hey, it's Brad. Good morning. How y'all doing? Happy Tuesday. So upper 80s for your high today, maybe 70s tomorrow. So something fun over on the Q Country 92.7 Facebook page. And if you haven't given us a follow on Facebook, do that at Q Country 92.7. Anyhow, I found another one of those cool vintage Lake Fest photos. This time around from 2018. Great shot of like the first five, six, seven rows at Lake Fest. And lots of happy, crazy, wild fans. And if you were there, you might be in the photograph, or you probably will know somebody in the photograph. It's a great shot. It's from 2018, nearly a decade ago. And I got that photo over there, right there at the Q Country 92.7 Facebook page.
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6: We have a shower or thunderstorm possible this morning. It's going to be breezy with a clearing sky today, or high near 90. Partly cloudy overnight, Charlo mid to upper 60s. Then sunny and not as warm during the day on Wednesday with a high 84. Could see some showers late Wednesday night into Thursday with a high in the upper 70s. I'm meteorologist Dan Holliday.
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Hey, it's Brad. Good morning. Happy Tuesday. Here's Kane Brown on Q Country 92.7.

0: St. Joe's Q Country 92.7. Hey, it's Brad. Good morning. Hey, thanks for tuning in. We appreciate y'all. So, I tell you what, it's going to be hot today. Better than yesterday, but still going to be hot, so careful out there. July 29th, the Chiefs training camp. Oh, that's coming back to St. Joseph again. Very exciting. Got to tell you what, the best source for all things Chiefs training camp, stjosephpost.com.
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0: It's going to be mostly sunny as the day goes on. Our high temperature rebounding up to about 90 degrees. Now the winds are turning back around for the north. We have some slightly lower humidity coming our way, and we have some slightly cooler air coming in. We're down to 65 tonight and closer to 85 on Wednesday with some sun. Scattered showers with thunderstorms returning by Thursday. I'm meteorologist Jennifer Naramore.
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1: 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When Blake Shelton comes on, I turn it up.
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0: St. Joe's Q Country 92.7. Hey, it's Brad. Good morning. How y'all doing? A couple of years back, Diamond Rio played Music on the Riverfront at the Amelia Earhart Festival, and they were absolutely fantastic. As good as they ever were, and so many hit records. Great way back for you this morning. Going to be hot. Gosh, careful out there today, y'all. Better than yesterday, but still awfully, awfully warm. Tomorrow is going to be a lot better. Thank you very much. So Tim McGraw is going to be at the Morton Amphitheater down in Riverside in August. We got all the details on that show for you right over there. Check it out at myqcountry.com.
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0: senator who will have President Trump's back. Mike Jones will fight against illegal immigration and defeat the property tax-raising liberals. Mike Jones, the only candidate endorsed by both the Fraternal Order of Police and Missouri Right to Life. Vote Mike Jones for state senator. Mike
1: Jones! Paid for by Beverly Pack, Chris Voss, treasurer.
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0: St. Joe's Q Country 92.7. Hey, it's Brad. Good morning. How y'all doing? Jason Aldean for you there. And that's it for me. I got to get out of here. Careful with the heat today. Billy's in next. He'll make you famous. He's got great tunes coming up. Dylan Scott, his latest. We'll do that. And Luke Combs next on Q Country 92.7.
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7: 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St. Joe Q Country weather. It's going to be mostly sunny as the day goes on. Our high temperature rebounding up to about 90 degrees. Now the winds are turning back around for the north. We have some slightly lower humidity coming our way, and we have some slightly cooler air coming in. We're down to 65 tonight and closer to 85 on Wednesday with some sun. Scattered showers with thunderstorms returning by Thursday. I'm meteorologist Jennifer Naramore.
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Scotty McCreary on St. Joe's Q Country 92.7, where we know where the cheapest gasoline in St. Joseph is. 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

Luke Bryan, country, and she knows it, here on St. Joe's Q Country 92.7. Was not very long ago, he graced the stage at the Morton Amphitheater, and this coming Saturday night, it will be Jason Aldean gracing the stage at the Morton Amphitheater in Kansas City, and you still have a little window of opportunity where you could possibly win two tickets to that show. But you got to get signed up to do so. So head on over to the contest section of IQCountry.com. Don't want you to miss out on the potential of winning two tickets to go see Jason Aldean this Saturday night. 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

Chris Lane on St. Joe's Q Country 92.7. Thank you for letting me get you through the workday today. It's Billy Rich. Still got Luke Combs coming up here in a bit. Now it's Dan and Shay. And Say So on St. Joe's Q Country 92.7.

0: Dan and Shay and Say So here on St. Joe's Q Country 92.7, a past Q Music Discovery. By the way, song's doing quite well for the guys. Glad to see it. It is Billy Rich. It is my job to get you through the workday on this Tuesday. And we'll get a little help from Luke Combs coming up on St. Joe's Q Country 92.7.
1: Hi, this is Sam Graves. A few years back, I was at an event and someone came up to me. They said they were thinking about running for office and they wanted to know what it was like. I asked one question. Do you want the job or do you want the work? There was no answer, and honestly, most people don't. I've been serving in Congress for a while, long enough to work closely with President Trump to secure our border, restore law and order, and defeat woke nonsense. I've seen 738 members of Congress come and go, and many were more interested in the title than in doing the work. Chris DeGaulle is different. I didn't have to ask that question. Chris wants to go to work to make Trump's America First agenda a reality and fight for our farmers every day. Look, Nate Willett, he's a young man looking for a title, still trying to figure out where he stands, and he will say anything to get elected. What we need is a true conservative in Congress. This is Sam Graves. Please join me in supporting Chris DeGaulle on August 4th.
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4: 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Becoming mostly sunny as the day goes on. Our high temperature rebounding up to about 90 degrees. Now the winds are turning back around for the north. We have some slightly lower humidity coming our way, and we have some slightly cooler air coming in. We're down to 65 tonight and closer to 85 on Wednesday with some sun. Scattered showers with thunderstorms returning by Thursday. I'm meteorologist Jennifer Naira Moore.
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Sam Hunt in Outskirts on St. Joe's Q Country 92.7. Glad to be with you. It's Billy Rich. Don't forget to close out your workday every Monday through Friday, beginning at 3 with Travis Dodge, right here on Q Country.

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Parmalee, Gonna Love You, cracking open your 11 o'clock hour on this Tuesday morning with Billy Rich. Got Brett Eldridge, Corey Kent, Dierks Bentley coming up. Now, Flatland Cavalry.

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0: taking us all the way back to his Unleashed album from 2002. That's Toby Keith, the Angry American, courtesy of the Red, White, and Blue. 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

0: Zach, John King, and Get to Drinking here on St. Joe's Q Country 92.7. Billy Rich hanging out with you. And it's nearly that time of the day again where we take a look at your requests and play them back all hour long. It's Smoking Tunes at noon every Monday through Friday from 12 to 1. Today, a little sneak preview for you. Well, we're going to hear from Riley Green. We'll also hear from Jason Aldean. Cody Johnson is in there. Luke Combs, Brett Young, Kane Brown. An entire hour of your requests just minutes away. 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
10: Becoming mostly sunny as the day goes on. Our high temperature rebounding up to about 90 degrees. Now the winds are turning back around for the north. We're going to have some slightly lower humidity coming our way, and we have some slightly cooler air coming in. We're down to 65 tonight and closer to 85 on Wednesday with some sun. Scattered showers with thunderstorms returning by Thursday. I'm meteorologist Jennifer Naramore.
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We fill the entire hour with your requests. 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

Lady A in downtown, one of your requests during Smoking Tunes at noon here on St. Joe's Q Country 92.7. One full hour of your requests, like this one from Kane Brown.

0: Kate Brown and his latest Woman here on St. Joe's Q Country 92.7. It's Billy Rich playing your requests all hour long. We do it every Monday through Friday from 12 to 1. It's Smokin' Tunes at noon and more of your requests coming up with Brent Young, Luke Combs, and more. 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
1: Corn's up, soybeans, cattle, and hogs are all trading some degree of mixed. I'm John Perkins with a Brownfield Market Update. 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Soybeans are mostly lower, taking profits after yesterday's strength. August is down 8.25 at 1217 and 3/4. September's 5.75 lower at 1209 and 3/4. But with some potential crop stress, September corn's up 2 at 451.5, December's 1.25 higher at 474.25. Live and feeder cattle are waiting for direct business to get going. August live steady at 226.52, October's down 35 at 222.92, August feeders are 277 lower at 349.22. And hogs are mostly higher, with pork up sharply at midday. August is 30 higher at 101.57, October's up 50 at 88.22. Brownfield.
2: Hi, this is Sam Graves. A few years back, I was at an event and someone came up to me. They said they were thinking about running for office and they wanted to know what it was like. I asked one question: do you want the job or do you want the work? There was no answer, and honestly, most people don't. I've been serving in Congress for a while, long enough to work closely with President Trump to secure our border, restore law and order, and defeat woke nonsense. I've seen 738 members of Congress come and go, and many were more interested in the title than in doing the work. Chris DeGaulle is different. I didn't have to ask that question. Chris wants to go to work to make Trump's America First agenda a reality and fight for our farmers every day. Look, Nate Willett, he's a young man looking for a title, still trying to figure out where he stands, and he will say anything to get elected. What we need is a true conservative in Congress. This is Sam Graves. Please join me in supporting Chris DeGaulle on August 4th.
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10: It can be mostly sunny as the day goes on. Our high temperature rebounding up to about 90 degrees. Now the winds are turning back around for the north. We're going to have some slightly lower humidity coming our way. And we have some slightly cooler air coming in. We're down to 65 tonight and closer to 85 on Wednesday with some sun. Scattered showers with thunderstorms returning by Thursday. I'm meteorologist Jennifer Naramore.

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1: Trump fighter, Air Force vet, a true hard worker is our best bet.
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0: 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One of your requests during Smokin' Tunes at noon. We're not done yet. 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
6: Becoming mostly sunny as the day goes on. Our high temperature rebounding up to about 90 degrees. Now the winds are turning back around for the north. We have some slightly lower humidity coming our way. And we have some slightly cooler air coming in. We're down to 65 tonight and closer to 85 on Wednesday with some sun. Scattered showers with thunderstorms returning by Thursday. I'm meteorologist Jennifer Naramore.
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0: It's Lauren, Elena, Road Less Traveled, as we wind down your Tuesday edition of Smokin' Tunes at Noon. But we do it every Monday through Friday from 12 to 1, so we'll do it again tomorrow. Got one more request for you today. Here's Riley Green and Change My Mind.
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calls religiously, like clockwork every time he sees an opening in a conversation about the way things used to be.

old poor. Of course, that was back before the war. Yeah, your uncle and I made quite a pair, flying F-15s through hostile air. He went down, but they missed me by a hair. He'd always stop right there and say,

Montgomery Gentry, it's something to be proud of. Cracking open your 1 o'clock hour this afternoon here on St. Joe's Q Country 92.7. It's Billy Rich getting you through the workday. Here's George Burge.

That's Chris Young on St. Joe's Q Country 92.7. Make sure you download the Q Country app wherever you normally get your apps. Have us right there in the palm of your hand. You can take us with you everywhere you go.

0: Jim McGraw, Undivided, here on St. Joe's, Q-Country 92.7. Tim set to take the stage at the Morton Amphitheater coming up August 21st. Just one of many hoping to break in that great venue. And keep listening for more information. As we get closer to that date, you'll have an opportunity to win tickets to that show as well. 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
6: Small break in the humidity levels and the temperatures as we're moving on through the next couple of days. And our next chance for wet weather picking up by Wednesday night late and especially on Thursday. Fair weather for the rest of today, increasing north wind, the high pressing toward 90. Then we're down to 65 tonight. And sunny for tomorrow, the high right around 85. I'm meteorologist Jennifer Naramore.
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0: Race is on. Sawyer Brown, The Race is On, of course, made famous by George Jones back in 1964. George took it all the way to number three on the charts. Sawyer Brown put it on their The Boys Are Back album of 1989. They took it all the way to number five on the charts. And The Race is On. Sawyer Brown, this hour's Q Country Classic on St. Joe's Q Country 92.7.
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Eli Young Band, Crazy Girl, here on St. Joe's Q Country 92.7. 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

0: It's Luke Combs at Be By You. Here on St. Joe's, Q Country 92.7. Billy Rich right beside you, getting you through the workday today. Having a great time hanging out with you. Do appreciate you letting me into your world for a little bit of time today. We've got music from Jason Aldean on the way. Also, Dylan Marlowe next.
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9: Small break in the humidity levels and the temperatures as we're moving on through the next couple of days and our next chance for wet weather picking up by Wednesday night late and especially on Thursday. Fair weather for the rest of today, increasing north wind, the high pressing toward 90, then we're down to 65 tonight, and sunny for tomorrow, the high right around 85. I'm meteorologist Jennifer Naramore.
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Dylan Marlowe and the boys back home. St. Joe's Q Country 92.7. It's Billy Rich on your Tuesday afternoon, getting you through the workday. Here's John Morgan and Kid Myself.

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0: Kane Brown, backseat driver on St. Joe's Q Country 92.7. Stick around for Bailey Zimmerman, Corey Kent, and now Chris Jansen on Q Country.
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0: Wetzel helping out Corey Kent there, Rocky Mountain Low here on St. Joe's Q Country 92.7. Hope you're having a great Tuesday afternoon. It's Billy Rich doing my best to get you through the workday and doing my best to make sure that you know you have until tomorrow evening to get registered to win a pair of tickets to go see Jason Aldean this Saturday night at the Morton Amphitheater in Kansas City. Again, a pair of tickets could be yours absolutely free. But to play, you got to get signed up. So head on over to the contest section of MyQCountry.com.
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4: Small break in the humidity levels and the temperatures as we're moving on through the next couple of days and our next chance for wet weather picking up by Wednesday night late and especially on Thursday. Fair weather for the rest of today, increasing north wind, the high pressing toward 90, then we're down to 65 tonight, and sunny for tomorrow, the high right around 85. I'm meteorologist Jennifer Naramore.
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0: Lauren Elena, along with Chase Matthew. It's called All My Exes Would Agree. Not the George Strait tune. It is brand new from Lauren Elena. Again, Chase Matthew in there as well. This hour's Q Music Discovery on St. Joe's Q Country 92.7.
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0: Kenny Chesney, Carry On here on St. Joe's Q Country 92.7, where we carry on through your Tuesday as we get ready to wind down our time together. But we've still got great music to get you through the rest of the day. And we'll get Megan Maroney to help us out next on St. Joe's Q Country 92.7.
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0: Small break in the humidity levels and the temperatures as we move it on through the next couple of days, and our next chance for wet weather picking up by Wednesday night late and especially on Thursday. Fair weather for the rest of today, increasing north wind, the high pressing toward 90, then we're down to 65 tonight, and sunny for tomorrow, the high right around 85. I'm meteorologist Jennifer Naramore.
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make you wanna. That's going to do it for me, but hang tight. Travis Dodge is going to come up next and count down the rest of your workday on St. Joe's Q Country 92.7. Here's Megan Maroney.

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St. Joe's Q Country, 92.7 late afternoons with Travis Dodge. Nice to get that little sprinkle this morning in St. Joe, and hopefully over the next couple days as we've got a chance of rain, we can get some of that. It's Stella Lefty and Boston on Q Country.

0: St. Joe's Q Country 92.7 late afternoons with Travis Dodge, the station for country, cash, and concerts. Another great show coming to our area this Saturday night. Jason Aldean in concert at Morton Amphitheater. And we've got a pair of tickets for you to enter to win in the contest section of myqcountry.com through tomorrow night. So hop on there and get your name in.
1: 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I'm John Perkins with a Brownfield Market Update. Farming's in your DNA and Stein's as well. Stein offers seed genetics developed by farmers for farmers. Stein has yield. Live life your way with Stein. Soybeans consolidated after the strength on Monday. August was down 6.5 at 12.19.5. September was 5 lower at 12.10.5. Corn was up with a lower condition rating from the USDA. September is 3.25 higher at 452.75. December is up 2.25 at 475.25. Live cattle were mixed at a widespread direct business. August live was up 15 at 226.67. October was down 7 at 223.22. August feeders were 245 lower at 349.55. And with pork higher at midday on Tuesday, August hogs were up 22 cents at 101.50. October lean was 40 higher at 88.12. John Perkins, Brownfield.

0: senator who will have President Trump's back. Mike Jones will fight against illegal immigration and defeat the property tax-raising liberals. Mike Jones, the only candidate endorsed by both the Fraternal Order of Police and Missouri Right to Life. Vote Mike Jones for state senator. Mike
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4: Small break in the humidity levels and the temperatures as we're moving on through the next couple of days, and our next chance for wet weather picking up by Wednesday night late and especially on Thursday. Fair weather for the rest of today, increasing north wind, the high pressing toward 90, then we're down to 65 tonight, and sunny for tomorrow, the high right around 85. I'm meteorologist Jennifer Naramore.
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St. Joe's Q Country 92.7. Which group do you fall in? Fast walker or slow walker? We'll see how many folks are in that group with you. Still to come, Dylan Scott, but he'll never have.

St. Joe's Q Country 92.7. So are you a fast walker or a slow walker? Well, let's see how many folks are there with you, whichever one you are. A recent survey was done and found 7% of people consider themselves a very fast walker. 29% think that they're somewhat fast. 12% say somewhat slow, and 5% say very slow. So which one are you? So if we're leaving T-Mobile from an event down in Kansas City there, my daughter would say that my wife is a very fast walker. She's just, when we're going through the crowd, we're going through the crowd. We're going to be passing people, we're getting to our vehicle, and we're getting the heck out of downtown.

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0: St. Joe's Q Country 92.7 late afternoons with Travis Dodge. Might have a little bit of rain in our forecast for the next couple of days. We'll check that out with the Q Country forecast still to come.
1: Hi, this is Sam Graves. A few years back, I was at an event and someone came up to me. They said they were thinking about running for office and they wanted to know what it was like. I asked one question. Do you want the job or do you want the work? There was no answer, and honestly, most people don't. I've been serving in Congress for a while, long enough to work closely with President Trump to secure our border, restore law and order, and defeat woke nonsense. I've seen 738 members of Congress come and go, and many were more interested in the title than in doing the work. Chris DeGaulle is different. I didn't have to ask that question. Chris wants to go to work to make Trump's America First agenda a reality and fight for our farmers every day. Look, Nate Willett, he's a young man looking for a title, still trying to figure out where he stands, and he will say anything to get elected. What we need is a true conservative in Congress. This is Sam Graves. Please join me in supporting Chris DeGaulle on August 4th.
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1: Small break in the humidity levels and the temperatures as we're moving on through the next couple of days and our next chance for wet weather picking up by Wednesday night late and especially on Thursday. Fair weather for the rest of today, increasing north wind, the high pressing toward 90, then we're down to 65 tonight, and sunny for tomorrow, the high right around 85. I'm meteorologist Jennifer Naramore.
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St. Joe's Q Country 92.7 is Late Afternoons with Travis Dodge. Q Country news on the way at 4 o'clock. It's Ty Myers, Ends of the Earth, here on Q Country. From the side.

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3: I'm Jim Ferris. The St. Joseph City Council approved a 12-month freeze on any data center development during its usual meeting Monday. The council also agreed to stop accepting applications until zoning codes are updated citywide, and as well as postponing a vote on adding 55 parking spots on Southwest Parkway for Benton High School. This Friday, players with the St. Joe Mustangs will team up with McDonald's here in town to raise money for the United Way. Players and coaches will be delivering orders, meeting fans, and taking photos and giving out autographs. 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Every year, they pack bags of supplies for local kids. Last year, they helped more than 200 kids get ready for schools, and those backpacks will be packed August 12th. 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
5: Small break in the humidity levels and the temperatures as we're moving on through the next couple of days, and our next chance for wet weather picking up by Wednesday night late and especially on Thursday. Fair weather for the rest of today, increasing north wind, the high pressing toward 90, then we're down to 65 tonight, and sunny for tomorrow, the high right around 85. I'm meteorologist Jennifer Naramore.
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Thanks for making us a part of your Tuesday. It's Hudson Westbrook House again here on Q Country.

0: St. Joe's Q Country 92.7 late afternoons with Travis Dodge. Morgan Wallen serving happy and overwhelmingly sad with Been By Now. And we'll hear all about it still to come here on Q Country.
1: Hi, this is Sam Graves. A few years back, I was at an event and someone came up to me. They said they were thinking about running for office and they wanted to know what it was like. I asked one question. Do you want the job or do you want the work? There was no answer, and honestly, most people don't. I've been serving in Congress for a while, long enough to work closely with President Trump to secure our border, restore law and order, and defeat woke nonsense. I've seen 738 members of Congress come and go, and many were more interested in the title than in doing the work. Chris DeGaulle is different. I didn't have to ask that question. Chris wants to go to work to make Trump's America First agenda a reality and fight for our farmers every day. Look, Nate Willett, he's a young man looking for a title, still trying to figure out where he stands, and he will say anything to get elected. What we need is a true conservative in Congress. This is Sam Graves. Please join me in supporting Chris DeGaulle on August 4th.
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6: Small break in the humidity levels and the temperatures as we're moving on through the next couple of days, and our next chance for wet weather picking up by Wednesday night late and especially on Thursday. Fair weather for the rest of today, increasing north wind, the high pressing toward 90, then we're down to 65 tonight, and sunny for tomorrow, the high right around 85. I'm meteorologist Jennifer Naramore.
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0: Hey, I'm Cole Swindell. Here's my song, Girl Dad.
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0: St. Joe's Q Country, 92.7 late afternoons with Travis Dodge. Morgan Wallen's Don't We, currently at number 2 on the chart, just ahead of his duet with Ella Langley. And while I Can't Love You Anymore finds the pair longing for a love gone wrong, Morgan says Friday's Been By Now will paint a picture of a current relationship destined to end.
1: You just don't really see it progressing any further, and you just start noticing things that lets you know that. And it's a little bit of a bittersweet feeling song. You know, the music feels a little happy, but the message is overwhelmingly sad, which is something that's kind of a go-to for me.
0: Morgan debuted Been By Now over the weekend in Baltimore, having previously shared both acoustic and studio snippets on his socials.
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0: senator who will have President Trump's back. Mike Jones will fight against illegal immigration and defeat the property tax-raising liberals. Mike Jones, the only candidate endorsed by both the Fraternal Order of Police and Missouri Right to Life. Vote Mike Jones for state senator. Mike
1: Jones. 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

0: St. Joe's Q Country 92.7 late afternoons with Travis Dodge. The Sydney, Iowa Rodeo. We've got a family four-pack of tickets for you to win to that with the 5-10 payoff still to come on Q Country.
1: Bill, you're an old politician.
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6: St. Joe Q Country Weather.
7: Keep it partly cloudy for the early morning time. Touch of a north wind. The overnight low right around 65. Becoming mostly sunny for Wednesday. The high at 85 degrees. Couple of showers arriving Wednesday night. And then scattered showers with thunderstorms rolling our way for Thursday. Thursday's high upper 70s. More rounds of wet weather Friday. I'm meteorologist Jennifer Naramore.
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5: I'm Jim Ferris. The St. Joseph City Council approved a 12-month freeze on any data center development during its usual meeting Monday. The council also agreed to stop accepting applications until zoning codes are updated citywide, and as well as postponing a vote on adding 55 parking spots on Southwest Parkway for Benton High School. This Friday, players with the St. Joe Mustangs will team up with McDonald's here in town to raise money for the United Way. Players and coaches will be delivering orders, meeting fans, and taking photos and giving out autographs. 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
7: Keeping it partly cloudy for the early morning time. Touch of a north wind, or the overnight low right around 65. Becoming mostly sunny for Wednesday, the high at 85 degrees. Couple of showers arriving Wednesday night, and then scattered showers with thunderstorms rolling our way for Thursday. Thursday's high, upper 70s. More rounds of wet weather Friday. I'm meteorologist Jennifer Naramore.
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You can win with the 5-10 payoff, a 4-pack of tickets to the Sydney, Iowa 103rd Annual Championship Rodeo. 4-pack of those tickets with a 5-10 payoff. Up for grabs after Kelsey Ballerini. 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

0: It's time for the 510 payoff.
1: Oh, yeah, 510 payoff. 816-387-9927. Got a family four-pack of tickets to the upcoming Sydney, Iowa Rodeo. The championship rodeo has been going on. This is the 103rd annual, so they know what they're doing because they've been doing it for a while now. But a family four-pack of tickets to go check that out on any of these days. Tuesday, July 28th, Wednesday, July 29th, and Thursday, July 30th. So you get to pick what day is going to work best for your schedule if you win today with the 510 payoff. Here's our question. We are definitely in the dog days of summer for sure. Now, what country star has a handsome pup named Porter who has his own Instagram? All right, call in your guest to win at 816-387-9927 to win tickets to the Sydney, Iowa PRCA Rodeo.

0: St. Joe's Q Country 92.7 late afternoons with Travis Dodge. In the dog days of summer, for sure, what country star has a handsome pup named Porter who has his own Instagram account? That's what we're trying to figure out today with the 5-10 payoff. What do you think?
1: Riley Green.
2: Dirk Bentley?
0: Not Riley Green. Not Dirk Bentley. Good guesses, though. Who do you think?
2: Is it Chris Young?
0: It is Chris Young. Good job. Who's this?
2: Aaron.
0: Nice job, Karen. Yeah, dog days of summer and Riley Green. No, Dirk Bentley, no. But Chris Young, yes, has a pup named Porter with his own Instagram.

0: St. Joe's Q Country 92.7, that daily avocado habit could be linked to better heart health. If you love the avocado, well, it's good for you. A new study suggests eating one avocado a day may help lower the risk of heart disease in adults with obesity, even without any weight loss. Researchers found daily avocado consumption was linked to fewer LDL particles, a type of bad cholesterol that can contribute to plaque buildup in the arteries, resulting in around a 4% reduction. So not drastic, but hey, we'll take everything we can get, right, in heart disease risk. Now, the researchers say the benefits were seen even though participants otherwise continued eating their normal diets. The bad thing about avocados is just, at least the ones that I seem to get, they don't last very long. They don't stay good for very long. So you have to always be buying them. And, you know, you can't buy a lot of them and have them hang out there and just take them as you need them. So that's my only drawback for the avocado is just the ones I get don't seem to last very long.
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5: St. Joe Q Country weather.
6: Keeping it partly cloudy for the early morning time. Touch of a north wind. The overnight low right around 65. Becoming mostly sunny for Wednesday, the high at 85 degrees. Couple of showers arriving Wednesday night, and then scattered showers with thunderstorms rolling our way for Thursday. Thursday's high, upper 70s. More rounds of wet weather Friday. I'm meteorologist Jennifer Naramore.
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0: St. Joe's Q Country 92.7 late afternoons with Travis Dodge. Are you packing your cooler wrong?
1: Hmm?
0: We'll get to it. Jelly Roll, though, and Cody Johnson in the next 10 minutes before that.
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0: St. Joe's Q Country 92.7. It's late afternoons with Travis Dodge. All right, so are you packing your cooler wrong? We'll find out right now. So there's some tips on how to pack your cooler. A few hours before you leave, pre-chill it with ice or frozen water bottles. Then you're supposed to pack it tightly to eliminate warm air gaps and put a towel under it if it's going to be on a warm surface. So there you go. 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
5: St. Joe Q Country Weather.
6: Keep it partly cloudy for the early morning time. Touch of a north wind. The overnight low right around 65. Becoming mostly sunny for Wednesday. The high at 85 degrees. A couple of showers arriving Wednesday night. And then scattered showers with thunderstorms rolling our way for Thursday. Thursday's high upper 70s. More rounds of wet weather Friday. I'm meteorologist Jennifer Naramore.

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I knew I'd see her around. I'd be at some party, she'd show up and I'd be walking out. Or across some parking lot, hiding behind her sister. I'd look up, she'd be at the red light beside me in that white Maxima with the sticker on the back. I'd act like I didn't see her. We'd play at the same pumps, flip through the same stations, and slow down for the same curves, run around with the same crowd. We just needed some time.

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0: St. Joe's Q Country 92.7. It's late afternoons with Travis Dodge. Enter to win Jason Aldean tickets. That's going on in the contest section of myqcountry.com for his show coming up at Morton Amphitheater.
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3: St. Joe, cute country weather.
4: Keeping it partly cloudy for the early morning time. Touch of a north wind. The overnight low right around 65. Becoming mostly sunny for Wednesday. The high at 85 degrees. Couple of showers arriving Wednesday night, and then scattered showers with thunderstorms rolling our way for Thursday. Thursday's high upper 70s. More rounds of wet weather Friday. I'm meteorologist Jennifer Naramore.
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0: St. Joe's Q Country 92.7. Late afternoons with Travis Dodge. Why do we call a turkey? Well, it was incorrect, our assumption that led us to call a turkey. But we'll get into that with the useless fact of the day here on Q Country.
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0: St. Joe's Q Country, 92.7 Late Afternoons with Travis Dodge. Useless fact of the day. Did you know Americans got the word for turkeys because they wrongly thought they were from Turkey? In the country of Turkey, they call the birds Hindis because they're wrongly thought to be from India. Yeah, they're actually native to the Americas. So there you go. We just got a lot of wrong going on when it comes to turkeys.
1: Mike Jones, full Trump fighter, Air Force vet, a true hard worker is our best bet.
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1: Keeping it partly cloudy for the early morning time. Touch of a north wind. The overnight low right around 65. Becoming mostly sunny for Wednesday. The high at 85 degrees. Couple of showers arriving Wednesday night, and then scattered showers with thunderstorms rolling our way for Thursday. Thursday's high upper 70s. More rounds of wet weather Friday. I'm meteorologist Jennifer Naramore.
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